South Haven Fire requested for the smell of gas at the South Haven Nursing and Rehab, 850 Phillips Street. Caller states they can smell gas only coming from the 400 hall. Unknown where it may be coming from. Again, South Haven Fire requested at 850 Phillips Street. This will be South Haven Nursing and Rehab for the smell of gas in the 400 hall. Advising clear, central clear at 2004.

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0: Central, 2223, go ahead. 2223 is going to be on scene. Nothing showing. 2223 is going to have accountability. 121 is going to be in command. All units, switch to shades, fire, brake, south even. 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

0: South Haven, so 2223. Coming, it has been contacted. 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They're calling me back with the ETA. 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
1: Clear on that. Thank you.

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0: 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I'm showing 3 miles per hour west-northwest. Again, 3 miles per hour west-northwest.
1: Clear 100 miles an hour west-northwest, Main Central.

Stephen Fire go in service for another odor of gas at Clementine's, 500 Phoenix Street. This is going to be coming from the East Dining Room. Again, Stephen Fire go in service for another gas leak. This one's at Clementine's, 500 Phoenix Street, for the odor of gas in the East Dining Room. Advising Clear Central's Clear 2017.

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0: 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I only have 3 for manpower, but if you need additional, let me know.
1: 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I'll advise when I get there.
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1: 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I'm just pulling on scene. Break, Van Buren Central, 2223.
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1: 2222 is on scene at Clementine. Nothing showing from the exterior. 2222 will have accountability. 122 will have command. And all units push to fire ground upon arrival.
2: 2222 will show you on scene. 122 has command. Nothing showing from the outside. All units push to shade fire ground upon arrival. 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
0: If you could afford anybody to send our way, we'd appreciate it.
2: I'm clear on that. I'll see what I can do. We do have an active gas leak. I'll advise how many I'm sending and when.

0: 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This is for 2 fire and smoke alarm activations. Again, South Haven Fire, go in service in the township to Hostel Soha at 73121 M43. This is going to be for a kitchen smoke and fire detector activated twice. Advise and clear, Central's clear, 2032.
1: The Ambulance Central from South Haven Nursing Rehab Command. We're clear on the Soha pace. We'll be sending a unit from our location there.
0: Clear on the page, and we'll have a unit responding from South Haven Nursing Rehab.
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1: From, go ahead.
0: I haven't seen the hostile Soha two-story resident, two-story commercial structure, nothing showing. 108 will have command and accountability out investigating.
1: Cheyenne, on scene 108 in command and accountability and investigating. 2035.
2: Clementine's command from South Avenue Nursing Rehab Command.
3: Go ahead.
2: I have 154 and 72 headed your way at this time. That's all I can spare.
3: Perfect, thank you. As of right now, I'm not getting any readings, but just kind of doing a walkthrough and still investigating.
2: I'm clear on that. I'm out with Michigan Gas now, so.
3: Copy.
0: Van Buren Central from M43 Command.
1: Go ahead.
0: Disregard any incoming to be bird food. Show 2236 back en route to nursing and rehab.
1: Be clear, back en route to nursing and rehab. Stand by for disregard phones for the other units. South Haven Fire, these are your disregard tones for Soha on M43. It was burnt food per 108 on scene. You may disregard again. South Haven Fire, disregard tones for 73121 M43. Was just burnt food per 108 on scene. 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
0: Unless you have anything holding, I will be clear of Phoenix Street.
1: Nothing holding for you, sir. I'll show you clear.
2: Go for 22-23. Do you need any resources down there? I do have 64 on scene.
3: I'm okay on resources at this point. If you guys just are clear, just return to station. If I need anything else, I'll advise. Thank you.
2: 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Do you want 154 and 72 to fly back to you?
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0: 112 from 122. I'll be clearing here in just a minute and heading back to 2.
1: 10-4, sir, I'll meet you there.
2: Cambier and Ema, sir, requested priority 3 at 99 Walker Street. This will be room 152 for a 71-year-old female with high blood sugar at 429. She will be responding, breathing, and behaving normally at this time. Again, Van Buren EMS, a priority 3 at 99 Walker Street, room 152. 71-year-old female with high blood sugar, reported to be at 429 currently. She will be responding, breathing normally, also behaving normally. About to clear, sending clear at 2845.

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1: 2222, go ahead.
0: 2222 and any other units on scene of Clementine will be cleared and command is terminated, nothing found.
1: Okay, clear, Clementine, command terminated, nothing found. 2046.

0: your EMS line. You are a 32 at 30140 64th Avenue for an 83-year-old male with fall with no injuries. Again, Van Buren EMS. And Lawton, you are a 32-30140 64th Avenue for an 83-year-old male fall with no injuries. Advise the clear, central clear at 2051.
1: 1A, we're at the birth of party, too.
0: Clear now, 2051.

0: Allegan Central, South Haven EMA, South Haven Fire. Going to service for a gas odor at Sleepy Hollow Resort, 7400 North Shore Drive, 7400 North Shore Drive to Sleepy Hollow Resort for Building 3 Baker. Again, Building 3 Baker. It's going to be on the north side of the pool. The caller will flag you down. They advise there's a gas leak inside, possibly in the basement where the alarm was sounding. There's no illness. Advise me clear. This is clear, 2053.
1: Central, 2200, clear on the call, general alarm response.
0: 2053.

0: to Van Buren Central, 2222 will be en route. My apologies. Elegant Central, 2222.
1: 2222
0: will be en route to Sinatra Gas Leak.
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2: 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Would you like me to bring the ambulance up or move to Station 3? What do you recommend?
1: You can bring the ambulance up. I'll probably have 2222 that's behind me take this.
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0: 2222 is on scene, nothing showing from the exterior. 2222 will have command, 122 will have accountability, we'll be out investigating.
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Go ahead, stop it, I see. South Haven Heights, please, from 122. Can you start Michigan Gas this way? We do have an active leak.

0: 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I have 16 yet at South Haven Nursing Rehab. 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
2: All units will be clear. 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

0: fire response for a car fire, 302 East Pine Street. Going to be for a neighbor's car that's on fire. Okay, Bloomingdale fire respond. 302 East Pine Street. Going to be for a car that's on fire. Guys, I'm clear. Central's clear. 2136.
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0: South Haven Fire requested near 62 South Haven Street for the smell of natural gas in the area. They could smell it, not hear it. They did shut off the valve and could still smell after. It's going to be a single-family residential. Again, South Haven Fire requested near 62 South Haven Street for reports of a smell of gas at the home. They did shut the valve off, however, are still getting an odor. Advise and clear Central Star at 2142.
1: 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South Haven will need one call in with a still alarm.
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South Haven calling out, it's still a line at 62 South Haven Place for smell of natural gas. We need 4. South Haven calling out for still alarm at 62 South Haven Street. We need 4.

0: Alright, so Trigger Show, we're on the scene at this time, fully involved, car fire.
1: On scene, fully involved, car fire, 2143. D16 to Brunson, 2144.
2: South Haven to IAC from 122. Michigan Gas is leaving my call and heading to South Haven, so he's aware of it, and he'll be heading that way too.
0: Affirmative, thank you.
1: Southern Energy, 2223 is clear, direct, break Van Buren, 2223 is en route with 2. 2223 en route with 2 at 2144.

0: Cena and South Haven. Was that for Allegan Central? For my apologies.
1: Did you get the message of calling one in?
2: Was doing it as we were speaking. So yes, affirmative.

0: South Haven dispatch from Shays 154.
1: 154.
0: How many do you have on that still alarm?
1: I have three.
0: 10-4, you'll have two more heading from the Sleepy Hollow. Still alarm's full.
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0: 10-4 break, South Haven dispatch 2212, you can disregard callback.
1: Thank you.

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1: Thank you.

South Haven Fire requested at 932 Phoenix Street. It's going to be for the smell of gas coming from the dryer. They did shut the gas off. Again, South Haven Fire requested at 932 Phoenix Street for the smell of gas coming from the dryer. This will be a single-family residential. Advise and clear, central clear at 2205.

0: at Natona now. We're still around at 932 Venice Street. Smell of gas possibly coming from the dryer. Need 5. So now we're still around at 932 Venice Street. Need 5. Thank you.
1: 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Be advised, I'm sitting 72 and 73 from South Avis Place for your cell alarm.

Bangor EMS. Bangor Rescue, you're requested priority 2 in the city of Bangor near the intersection of 2nd Street and Railroad Street for a female threatening to commit suicide. We'll have law enforcement responding as well. Again, Bangor EMS, Bangor Rescue, you're requested priority 2 to stage in the city near the intersection of 2nd Street and Railroad Street. This is going to be for an unknown age female threatening suicide. We'll have law enforcement responding as well. Advising clear central search 2208.

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1: 2222, go ahead.
0: 2222 will be on scene, nothing showing from the exterior. 2222 will have accountability, 122 will have command, and we'll be out investigating.
1: 2222 will show you on scene, 122 has command, out investigating, nothing showing, this will be at 932 Phoenix Street.

0: 可以看三双。This patient is going to be an Amy Shepherd. Are you familiar with her?
1: Affirmative, we transported her to Lakeview about 2 hours ago.
0: That's what I thought. The Bangor officer just had to call a stop on a possible DUI. Are you comfortable approaching on your own?

0: 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Can you go ahead? Can we get another officer in route non-priority in case that officer is stuck on the spot?
1: Affirm.

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1: 2222, go ahead.
0: 2222 will be clear of 923 Phoenix, and command will be terminated. Nothing found.
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0: County West Ferry, code 2 transfer, Brunson Lakeview to Brunson Methodist. We have 13-year-old male with an IV insulin running as well as cardiac monitoring. Again, Van Buren EMS for Abe. Code 2 transfer, Brunson Lakeview going to Brunson Methodist on a 13-year-old male with an IV insulin running as well as cardiac monitor. Advise to clear, subject clear at 2246.
1: Clear.
0: 817 in room, 2246.

South Haven, I have three. I need one more for special duty. Paid on call till 7 a.m. Need one.

Southaven Ambulance requested priority two to stage in the area of 68840 8th Avenue. This will be for the Black River Campground. For victim of an assault, we are going to have PD en route. Again, Southaven Ambulance, priority two to stage in the area of 68840 8th Avenue. For a male victim of an assault, unknown age at this time, we're going to have PD en route. Advising clear, Central's clear at 2301.

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South Haven Ambulance, a priority 2 at 536 Green Street for a 79-year-old male who fell. No injuries, however, is complaining of ongoing severe pain throughout his body. Again, South Haven Ambulance, a priority 2 at 536 Green Street for a 79-year-old male who fell. No injuries today, however, is complaining of severe pain throughout his body that has been ongoing. Advise a clear, such as clear at 2310.

0: units en route, need one called in.
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0: 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Correction, on unit, this will be 2212, not 14.
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EMS for a Prairie 3 and Pawpaw, 146 Lake Street, apartment 22. 68-year-old female requesting to transport to the hospital. Received a call from them stating she had a systemic infection she needs to be treated for. She'll be responding and breathing normally. Again, Van Buren EMS for a Prairie 3 and Pawpaw, 146 Lake Street, apartment 22. For a 68-year-old female needing transport to the hospital, she'll be responding and breathing normally. Advise a place to consider at 254.

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EMS Bangor Rescue Respond, Priority 1, to 46663 Broadway. Can be for an 82-year-old female. Constant breathing, advised mother is confused and lethargic, possibly having another stroke. Again, Van Buren EMS Bangor Rescue Respond, Priority 1, to 46663 Broadway. Going to be for an 82-year-old female. Constant breathing is confused and lethargic, possibly having another stroke. Eyes unclear, central clear at 506.

0: I'm 8482 at 07281 County Road 687 for a 92-year-old male who slid out of bed. No injuries, however, caller does state he has prior rib injuries, making it hard to get him up. He will be responding and breathing normally. Again, South Haven Ambulance, a priority 2 at 07281 County Road 687 for a 92-year-old male that slid out of bed. No injuries tonight, however, does state he has prior rib injuries, making it difficult for her to get him up. Advising Clear Central, clear at 519.
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0: Van Buren EMS. You requested for priority 3 in the village of Papa for a 91-year-old male who is complaining of catheter issues. Maple Lake Assist Living, room 41, 677 Haven Street. Again, Van Buren EMS, you requested it. The village of Papa, 677 Haven Street, room 41, Maple Lake Assisted Living, priority 3 for a 91-year-old male who's having catheter issues. Advise and clear, central's clear, 814.
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Cross streets are 40th Street and 42nd Street. 82-year-old male, possible full arrest. Advise when clearing the call. Subject is clear at 818. 176. 17 around 818. Route 819. And for units responding to 80th Avenue, CPR is in progress.

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1: 25 should be clear of Maple Lake, headed to Lake View at 834.

Southaven Ambulance, you requested for Priority 3 at 536 Green Street for a 79-year-old male complaining of back pain. Again, Southaven Ambulance, you requested Priority 3 at 536 Green Street for a 79-year-old male complaining of back pain. Advise and clear, Central clear, 838.

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2: South Haven, we'll need one called in.
3: South Haven, clear, calling in one.

0: South Haven Fire, South Haven EMS. You requested to respond for a gas leak at 31 Promenade. Again, with four people complaining of a headache. Again, South Haven Fire, South Haven EMS. You requested to go to 31 Promenade for a gas leak with four people complaining of a headache. Advise and clear, Central's clear, 840.
1: Taurus clear and call. Still alarm response. Break 2271 from 2200. Go ahead. Would you guys be able to head over that way? I got someone to staff an ambulance here with me. Yep, we'll make our way up there. 10-4, we'll need two called in.
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0: Southie been coming out of Solon at 31 Promenade for gas leak, need 5. Again, Southie been coming out of Solon at 31 Promenade for a gas leak, need 5.
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Columbia Fire, Columbia Rescue, a PI accident in front of 55736 8th Avenue. Have a 2004 Chevy Silverado versus a tree. 18-year-old male, unknown on injuries. Repeating for Columbia Fire, Columbia Rescue, a PI accident in front of 55736 8th Avenue for a 2004 Chevy Silverado versus a tree, unknown on injuries. Advise one clear in the call. Central's clear, 855.

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0: 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To the east of the address provided. Appears everyone's out. 134 will take a F command if PD can shut down the east side of base.
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0: 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Repeating for Van Buren EMS code service, Priority 1 to Blueberry Hill Assisted Living, 99 Walker Street for a 68-year-old female who is altered. Advise when clear on the call, central's clear, 945.
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0: Sierra EMS, you requested priority one response for a relay with Marcellus Ambulance. Relay at the Lawton Fire Department for an 80-year-old male. Altered, low O2 and pneumonia. Again, Van Buren EMS, you requested priority one response for a relay with Marcellus Ambulance. Meet at Lawton Fire Department for an 80-year-old male. Low O2, altered, and has pneumonia. Advise that there's central clear, 947.
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0: Spirit EMS, go in service in the city of Decatur per PD on scene at Bronson Lakeview, Decatur, for a priority response for male with bowel issues. Again, Van Buren EMS, go in service, priority 3, to the Bronson Lakeview Family Care, 319 West Delaware, for a male with bowel issues. Advise and clear, Central's clear, 957.
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Morning, ambulance going service 31, South Haven Nursing and Rehab, 850 Phillips Street, room 402, 86-year-old female, alter mental status, possible bowel obstruction. Repeating for South Haven ambulance going service 31 to South Haven Nursing and Rehab, 850 Phillips Street, room 402, 86-year-old female, alter mental status, possible bowel obstruction. Advise one clear on the call, central clear 1009.

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Goldwyn Fire. Goldwyn Fire, respond for a brush fire at 3486 102nd Avenue. 3486 102nd Avenue in Carrollridge Township. Respond for a brush fire, definitely a quarter acre in size, but it's going fairly quickly. Light EMS unit was driving through the area and saw it. They got some glimpse of that.

you're an EMS, Matawan Rescue. You were requested to the subway in Matawan, 56348 City Center Circle, per PD on scene, for a 54-year-old female, mental eval, priority 3 response. Again, Van Buren EMS, Matawan Rescue. You requested to Matawan to the subway, 56348 City Center Circle, for a 54-year-old female needing a mental eval per PD unseen. Advise and clear, Central's clear, 1242.

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0: 1247.

Nevada 1 Rescue, Van Buren EMS, Apurdy 1 response at WDP 53196 North Main Street for a 57-year-old female with a bee sting, difficulty breathing. Repeating for Nevada 1 Rescue, Van Buren EMS, Apurdy 1 response at WDP 53196 North Main Street for a 57-year-old female, difficulty breathing, allergic reaction to a bee sting. Advisement clear and the call center is clear at 1305.

0: 6th Century use the Molson entrance, they said.
1: Tesla. You can show it.

an EMS going service, Priority 3 in Elmina Township, 41002, County Road 653. Have a 3-year-old male, history of seizures. Father believes that he's going into a seizure. He's presenting the way he normally does with vomiting. Repeating for Vampire and EMS going service, Priority 3 in Elmina Township, 41002, County Road 653, for a 3-year-old male. Father believes he's going into a seizure. He's presenting the way he normally does with vomiting. 5-1 clear. And the call, Central's clear at 1325.

Bloomingdale, fire for a PI accident, a 38,000 block of County Road 388 in the curve for a motorcycle crash, some facial injuries, according to our caller. Repeating for Bloomingdale, fire a PI accident, a 38,000 block of County Road 388 in the curve for a motorcycle crash, driver has facial injuries. Advise when clear in the call, stops is clear at 1330.

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1: Special from Blundell 129. 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I'll need a couple guys to help move on a backboard.
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Van EMS Bangor Rescue, you requested priority 3 to the city of Bangor, 520 Alexander Avenue, for a 61-year-old male complaining of all-over pain and vomiting. Again, Van Deer EMS, Bingo Rescue, you requested priority 3 to 520 Alexander Avenue for a 61-year-old male complaining of all-over pain and vomiting. Advise and clear, Central's clear, 1403.

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0: 213 Central, you can show us clear of the scene in Maglehorn, North South Haven with 1.
1: 13 interrupts South Haven with 1, 1419.

Master requested apartment 1, White Oak, 300 White Oak, apartment 105. It's going to be for a 73-year-old male, Bell. He is now confused and dizzy. They're asking for transport for eval again. Bay Area Master requested apartment 1 to White Oak, 300 White Oak, room 105. Be a 73-year-old male, dizzy from a fall. He is now confused. They're asking for an eval. Sent off. Dive Central's clear. 1420.

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0: 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Fire in the woods behind this address. It's a long driveway going back into the woods. 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

0: Tiffany, I'm out here requested to the T-Mobile store, 1675 Phoenix Street. Be looking for a gray Honda Civic for a 28-year-old female accidental overdose of Tramadol. Again, South Haven, EMS requested priority to response, T-Mobile, 1675 Phoenix, a gray Honda Civic, 28-year-old female, accidental overdose of Tramadol. Advice, this was clear at 1435.
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0: Any units not on scene at 63, go non-emergent. We got a small fire out here. It's contained. We're going to be putting it out. 105 will have command.

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1: Good, Southern.
0: Fire has been put out here on 666. All remaining chase units be clear returning. Command terminated.
1: 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Clear returning, 1609.
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Well, into our Van Buren EMS, you requested priority 3 to Antwerp Township, 29543 Dennis Suite Drive, for a 45-year-old female complaining of double vision, no other symptoms. 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Advise and clear, central's clear, 1545.

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0: 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I'll be on a route to Dennis Suite. Can I get the 5 digits again, please?
1: That will be 29543. Again, 29543.
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1: Go ahead.
0: Just FYI, it was a third-party caller. The patient does not actually know that you're coming, and no one at the house knows you're coming.

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1: 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Is there a better location?
0: Standby all tractor, caller was calling from Wisconsin.

County, 212 Central. Go ahead, Central. I'm going to have the caller, or check that, I'm going to call the caller back. Historically, that's not where that patient had lived. He'd lived on 62nd Street. However, it's been over a year since we saw him.

0: 2212 Central. Go ahead. Well, let's try the other Mitchell Brothers, 75641 16th Avenue, lot number 55.
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0: 1705.

Buren EMS requested Bronson Lakeview for a code 2 transfer going to Bronson. Again, Van Buren EMS, she requested to Bronson Lakeview for a code 2 transfer going to Bronson. 88-year-old male with a cardiac monitor and a saline lock. Advise when clear on the call. Central's clear at 1710.

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